0: getragen hat.
1: The atomic age was born. Here, in fact, is the answer to a dream as old as man himself. A giant of limitless power at man's command. And where was it science found that giant? In the atom. Truly, the superpower which man has released from within the atom's heart is not one, but many giants. One is the warrior, the destroyer. Another is the engineer seeking

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1: dear friends of the world, since a long time ago before, it is possible for you to listen to Radio 666 on your place, wherever you are, on the internet. 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Merci beaucoup.

0: Daddy, them dead already. Fuck around and find out.
1: You have any dumb? But the blood clot, you call me out. What do you want?

0: Certain it happens all the time, yeah.
1: What do you see when you turn out the light?
0: I can't tell ya.

0: ready. Them dead already. Fuck around and find out.
1: You have any dumb? By the blood clot, you call me out. What do you want?

0: and love it. I will tie up on snitches and spice.
1: 666,
2: c'était une radio.
3: Oh, yeah.

just about midnight. She make me feel so good, love. I wanna say she make me feel alright. Come to walk down my street. Watch you come to my house. You knock upon my door.

0: plane evacuated at least one of the flights, and perhaps two if memory serves me, that has gone down today was headed towards Los Angeles, one towards San Francisco.
1: Don't we also have a report that Disney World in Orlando has been evacuated.

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Slow back, get so. What's that? Get so. No chat, I mean, what's that? Good win, slow back, get so. What's that?

0: daddy, then already. Fuck around and find out.
1: You have any dumb? By the blood clot, you call me out. What do you want?

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1: dear friends of the world, since
0: déjà,
1: a long time ago before, it is possible for you to listen to Radio 666 on your place, wherever you are, on the internet.
0: Pour ce faire, cela
1: to do that is very simple. 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Merci beaucoup.

water but drifting away. Endless oceans where paradise lay, and the light bounces to and fro till it's the end.